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3: Hi, this is Ben Lowell, and this is Back to the Bible Canada with Dr. John Neufeld. Well, today we begin the final 2 weeks of our Galatians series, No Compromise. So turn in your Bibles to Galatians 3, verses 19 to 29, as Dr. Neufeld brings us a message titled, Why Then the Law?
4: Some answers are not readily apparent. That is, the thing that we're looking for doesn't present itself in the way that we might have expected. So, what am I thinking about? All people, men, women, boys, girls, all of us at any stage in life seek happiness. But it's been often pointed out, and yet seldom realized, that the pathway to happiness does not come to us by seeking happiness. Rather, we discover those things while we're pursuing other things, and then almost, you know, surprised by the sudden awareness of it, that we're deeply happy. Happiness came in a way that was not readily apparent. Now, returning to my first statement, some answers are not

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2: How much more can Cuba's economy take? Escalating, devastating setbacks continue. Now, credit card companies have halted transactions. Major hotel chains are pulling out. Fuel shortages have forced multiple airlines to scrap all incoming flights.

foreign investment companies who decided to run the risk of doing business in Cuba now face a bleak reality. At first, it was just the oil blockade, but that set a chain of events in motion. Now, most of these corporations are suspending or pulling out their operations entirely. The question remaining for Cuba is, how much worse can it get? When will relief come for this people who have suffered so much and for so long? But there is a silver lining. Christ's church is growing in Cuba. Let's continue to pray that the gospel may flourish and that the Lord will use this crisis to draw more people to himself. Welcome to Haven Today. I'm David Wolin, sharing the great story that's all about Jesus, and I'm excited for this week's series, Giants of the Faith. In Psalm 107, verse 2, it says, "Let the redeemed of the Lord tell their story," and that's what we'll be doing. In a few moments, my guest, Randall Grundyke, will be joining us to chat about one of these giants of the faith, a man named Charles Simeon, who was a faithful preacher and the founder of a missions society during a very spiritually dark period of history. But our time on the air in this program is limited, and that's why I'm excited to share with you a book that has surprisingly stood the test of time. It's called 50 People Every Christian Should Know, and in it are short biographies, only a few pages each, and they're designed to help us discover the lives and true stories of so many people, like Charles Spurgeon, Jonathan Edwards, Fanny Crosby, and of course the story that we'll be sharing today, Charles Simeon. All the stories were collected together by the beloved pastor Warren Wiersbe, and his book, 50 People Every Christian Should Know, is our way of saying thank you for your financial support to help us here at Haven close our remaining financial gap. Tomorrow is the final day of our fiscal year. 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And so, as this ministry has been a blessing to you, would you pray about returning that impact and yourself becoming a blessing to many through your giving? 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And now we'll get started with one of the great hymns of the faith, reminding us of the Savior who is our firm foundation. Here's Norton Hall Band.

0: This is Haven Today. I'm David Wolin, and today we're going to be talking about the life of a man whose name you may or may not know, but you really should. Charles Simeon's faithful preaching, Christ-centered preaching, and a clear gospel message came at a moment in history when that was really hard to find. And God used him powerfully, still using his story and legacy today. And so with me now to help tell that story is Randall Grundyke. He's a pastor in the LA area and an expert on Charles Simeon. So Randall, welcome to Haven Today.
1: David, thank you so much. It's good to be here.
0: So we've been chatting before we turned on the mics, discovered our paths cross, although we've never met. We know all kinds of different people that in common, friends in common, and discovered you're a pastor now at a church I used to attend there in Southern California. But you're also a historian and an author. You're a big fan of Charles Simeon, working on a biography, I understand, and are connected with the Simeon Trust. So let's get into the story first. Where does the story begin? Give us the context, the time and place that Charles Simeon was born into.
1: Well, as far as Simeon's concerned, it began on September 24th, 1759, when he was born to his parents in Reading, which is west of London. Mm-hmm. And the time into which he was born, David, was very dynamic because it was the confluence of three streams of history. One stream was the rise of the British Empire. Another stream was the growth of the Industrial Revolution. And the third stream was the advance of the Evangelical Revival, which arguably began with John Wesley and George Whitefield. Evangelicalism, because of the revival, was growing, but not in the Church of England. And that's where Simeon grew up. He went to St. Lawrence as a boy in Reading. He went on to Eton College. He was there from the time he was about eight until he went up to King's College at Cambridge. And he was not a Christian. But upon arriving at King's, he received a notice saying that he would be receiving communion within a day's time. And as Simeon put it, the devil was better suited than I to receive communion. So it really put him into a lather. And he began reading any Christian book he could get his hands on. And he was able to calm his soul such that he could take communion at the

point of time, but he just kept on reading and reading because he hadn't come to full satisfaction as to where he stood with God. Then he came onto this book by a fellow named Bishop Wilson. And in the book, Wilson talked about how the Old Testament priests used to lay their hands on the animal and thereby transfer their sins and the sins of the people into the animal. And it was reading that and understanding that, that Simeon was like, that's exactly what Jesus did for us. Our sins were placed on him and he paid the price that we couldn't. And so that reality began, you know, rising like the sun in his soul, such that on Easter 1779, he practically came bounding into the chapel for the service. He was so happy, so free. And that, well, two things really, that freedom, sense of freedom never left him. And the sense of what it was from which he'd been saved never left him either. Annually, he would go back and think through some of his sins, not for the point of, you know, drilling down on them, but for appreciating even more the degree to which Christ went

0: how quickly he was placed into full-time ministry. I was actually rather taken aback by that.
1: Yeah, he was about ready to go home, leave university and return home to take care of his father, since his oldest brother had passed away. But a fellow by the name of Henry Therand, who was the minister at Holy Trinity Church there in Cambridge, a church that Simeon admired, if for no other reason than its location, because mm-hmm. it's strategically placed right there in the center of town. He used to think, boy, if I could be the pastor of that church. Well, Theron dies. So he contacts his father and he asks him, hey, could you put in a good word for me with the Bishop of Ely, who had responsibility for appointing the minister in that pulpit, and see if he'd, you know, give me the living. So his dad contacted him and he basically said, sure. And so he signed him on. Simeon was still, that was 72. He would have been 21 years old.
0: Yeah, he's a young pup to be in the pulpit.
1: He still had 1 year left of his undergrad education, and he wasn't even, he was ordained as a deacon, but not yet as a priest.
0: Yeah.
1: So, as you can imagine, the people went nuts.
0: Yeah.
1: Because their preference was another fellow who worked at the church. He was called the afternoon lecturer, a guy by the name of John Hammond. And Hammond was older than Simeon. When Simeon was at Eton, Hammond was already a curate at St. Boltoff's, about 2-3 blocks away. So he was seasoned to some degree, and he was already preaching there. But the bishop said, no, it's going to be Simeon.
0: Yeah.
1: And Simeon it was. So the people, church wardens, beginning with the church wardens, opposed him greatly, locking their pews. So Simeon brought in benches that people could sit on, and they threw the benches out in the street. And he suggested, well, maybe we can start an evening meeting. And they locked the church doors, so he couldn't do that.
0: And this must sound to our listeners right now like another world entirely, utterly. Yeah. I think even in that world, it's a little bit bizarre. But the idea that someone would appoint a pastor, a minister of a church, with the entire congregation in utter disagreement with it, or that pews could be locked such that nobody else could sit in them, and that would be okay, or that the church could be locked from the pastor himself, such that he couldn't preach. This is crazy.
1: Yeah. Well, you hit it right on the head, David. It was a different world in which they lived, but it was the same gospel. And that's what Simeon put to work in dealing with his opposition, and specifically the leadership. He worked very hard to humble himself. He worked very hard to follow their lead as he was able. And he exercised patience. He waited them out, as it were.
0: Yeah. How long? Let's talk about what that looked like.
1: Yeah, 12 years he waited. And finally, the tide turned such that John Hammond and even his successor finally left. And Simeon was just on better footing with everybody in the congregation. And in large part because he pastored those people.
0: Yeah.
1: See, there were pastors who got a living like Simeon's. And other than showing up for services and reading the prayers and offering a brief homily, they pursued other things, be it art or astronomy or mathematics.
0: Yeah.
1: But Simeon actually pastored the people. He did door-to-door calling. He started home groups. He began a little youth group. So these were all things that were not unheard of, but rather unusual back then.
0: And let's talk about his preaching for a minute, because you were just mentioning how all of the regular congregants who had, I think, purchased their pews and thereby could lock people out of them. But it's not like nobody was showing up to hear him preach. In fact, there were a lot of people turning up to hear him preach.

0: from the very beginning, as I understand it. What was it about his preaching?
1: He was demonstrative in his preaching style. He was what they would have called enthusiastic.
0: Mm-hmm.
1: But the thing about enthusiasm, and that word in particular, is it had negative connotations. Because after about 1660, there was this realization that the civil wars that had been fought generally began in the pulpit.
0: Hmm.
1: And they didn't want any kind of preaching that could lead to controversy of any kind, be it civil war or otherwise.
0: Mm-hmm.
1: So they were very dubious.
0: Yeah.
1: People who preach too enthusiastically. But the thing about Simeon's preaching is that he actually believed in the Bible. So he not
0: That's
1: only
0: right.
1: believed in what was on the page, but he believed in what had happened in his life. It had been transformed. You see, the approaches to preaching back then, in the Church of England in particular, most preachers preached by way of reason.
0: Mm-hmm.
1: Simeon preached by way of revelation. The written word is revealed in the scripture. So garden variety Anglican preacher may get up on a Sunday and appeal to creation as proof that there is a God and that leave it right there. But Simeon would go to scripture to make that kind of an argument and then talk about the implications of how God had entered into history by way of Jesus Christ, who died on your behalf, and that requires a response. And there was no TV or radio or entertainment back then. So preaching was something to which people gravitated to fill time and listen, and think, and talk about. And so he gave them plenty to talk about.
0: And one of the things I've admired, maybe two things, when I think of Charles Simeon, I think of long suffering. I can't imagine anybody would have batted an eye or called him less than faithful if after giving it a decade, he thought, you know, I'm just going to go somewhere different, but he didn't. He really felt a conviction to stay where the Lord had led him and put him despite constant opposition and enduring really, not so much physical or bodily, but certainly verbal persecution, on a day in and day out kind of basis. And yet through all that, he continues to preach with Christ at the center and really the whole body of scripture and a real conviction about what the job of a preacher really is, which actually gets into the legacy organization that exists today, the Charles Simeon Trust. So just to kind of close out our understanding of the impact of his life, how do those things kind of come together in his legacy?
1: Simeon believed in the gospel, and he believed in its sufficiency. And so when he preached, he really leaned in to what it was he was saying by way of God's word. He understood that it could make a difference in the life of a person and the life of a people. And so instead of doing that and 100 other things, he just did that one thing.
0: Mm-hmm.
1: Now, be sure, he was involved in movements that, you know, were promoted by different societies, some of which he helped to found. But really, preaching was it for him. And he did it year in and year out, such that his sermons, he began compiling, and he took those messages and he published them in first a volume, and then in a set, and then in a growing set.
0: Mm-hmm.
1: By the time he passed away, 21 volumes of examples of how to preach. So he did that. He then began teaching students at Cambridge how to preach.
0: Mm-hmm.
1: So he would have them into his rooms on Sunday afternoon and run little preaching classes for them. Then he began buying pulpits. And that's all tied in with something called the Reform Act that was passed in 1832. Not enough time here to explain all that. But he began buying up pulpits all around England to ensure that long after he was gone, his trust could place gospel men and competent preachers in those pulpits. And it was pointed out to me by Gerald Bray recently that he asked me, he said, "Do you ever notice the towns in which he bought those pulpits?" And I said, "No, not really." He said, "They're all towns, they're either holiday towns or towns where there's a

0: In places, especially if it was in those holiday towns, probably where the wealthy would have otherwise placed their own favorite person rather than someone gospel qualified. Such a fascinating legacy. But that's a legacy that continues today, not in terms of buying pulpits, but it exists yet today, doesn't it? The Charles Simeon Trust.
1: It does. And the Simeon Trust does not exist because it comes out of some organization that he founded and is still extant today, but rather an influence that Simeon had by way of the gospel that people have picked up on down through time. So for instance, here's one interesting line of Simeon's, let's call it spiritual genealogy. He preached a sermon in 1827 that people referred to as an acorn of a sermon, because out of that came the Jesus Lane Sunday School, which was a Sunday school for poor children on the north side of town, I believe. Well, in 1847, the Cambridge Prayer Union was founded by Jesus Lane worker Albert Isaacs, and that was a prayer meeting for future pastors. And then in 1862, the daily prayer meeting, known as the DPM, was formed for undergraduate prayer and an annual evangelistic mission. And that was a founding that was encouraged by former Jesus Lane workers, again, Simeon's influence, C.J. Vaughan and J.S. Howson. Then in 1877, you have the founding of the Cambridge Intercollegiate Christian Union. And it was formed to maintain and increase the evangelistic momentum of the DPM. In 1882, they brought D.L. Moody over to preach one of their missions, and out of that came the Cambridge Seven. Wow. In 1919, the KICU, which had formed another branch at Oxford known as the OIKU, banded together, and they became InterVarsity Christian Fellowship. In 1939, all the InterVarsity affiliates came together at Cambridge and became known as the International Fellowship of Evangelical Students. These missions then continue down through time. In 46, Donald Gray Barnhouse; 52, John Stott; 54, Billy Graham; 58, John Stott again, and just hammered home the gospel into the university community there at Cambridge, such that a whole generation of gospel preaching ministers were born out of that movement. And then here you have the Charles Simeon Trust in the U.S. They're really doing what Simeon used to do on Sunday afternoons. They're bringing men together who will be responsible, and women, for teaching and preaching the gospel and helping them tease out the content of a text in such a way that they can present it to people in a faithful and compelling fashion.
0: Yep. Amen to that. Well, it's had an influence on me for sure, just personally. And his name was known to me. And today I know more because we had a chance to talk. And what a wonderful time it's been together. So, Randall Grundyke, thank you so much for sharing your knowledge and passion for this man, but most importantly, for reminding us of the impact it can happen when a person is devoted to Christ, the Word of God, and the clarity of the gospel. What a testimony. Thank you so much.
1: Thank you, David.
0: This is Haven Today. I'm David Wolin. Today we heard one testimony, one of many of the giants of the faith in history, and I'd love for you to discover more of them in Warren Wiersbe's classic 50 People Every Christian Should Know. It includes the stories of many names that you'll likely recognize, like D.L. Moody and Charles Spurgeon and many more. This is our way of saying thank you for your gift of support to Haven, and with our fiscal year end coming tomorrow, we really could use your help now to cross the finish line and reach our funding goal. 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I'm David Wolin. Won't you come back again next time? We'll be keeping it all about Jesus. It's the great story, as always, here on Haven Today. For your walk with Jesus, I'm David Wolin with Haven Today, inviting you to anchor your day in God's

0: Word. We recently had our summer solstice. It's the longest day of the year. The average amount of daylight on that day is around 15 hours. And for places like northern Alaska, it's daylight all day. This brings to mind an incredible moment in Israel's history, the day the sun stood still. It was not a summer solstice, but a miraculous display of God's power. Joshua 10 says, "The sun stopped in the middle of the sky for about a full day. There has never been a day like it before or since, a day when the Lord listened to a human being. Surely the Lord was fighting for Israel." And God continues to fight for His people today. Get more daily encouragement from God's Word with Anchor Devotional. 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

Maranatha, friends, the Lord is coming. 1 Corinthians 9:24 through 27 says, Know ye not that they which run in the race run all, but one receiveth the prize? So run, that ye may obtain. And every man that striveth for the mastery is temperate in all things. Now they do it to obtain a corruptible crown, but we an incorruptible. I therefore so run, not as uncertainly. So fight I, not as one that beateth the air. But I keep under my body, and bring it into subjection, lest that by any means, when I have preached to others, I myself should be a castaway. Paul uses the picture of a race to remind us of an essential biblical truth. The Christian life is challenging. It requires faithful service. God has called us to a life of holiness, a life of righteous and faithful service. So run, Paul says. Go out each day and pursue the prize of the high calling of God. Just as athletes are called to discipline themselves in order to gain a corruptible crown, we are called to spiritual discipline, so that we might gain a crown that fadeth not away. What a wonderful hope we have by the grace and glory of God. But in order to claim that wondrous prize, let us run with patience the race that is set before us. You're listening to Prophecy for Today. I'm William Steves. Today's letter comes from Ontario. Our listener writes, Thank you for your service to the Lord. May more souls be saved this year as we move through these uncertain times and wait for our Savior to come. Thank you, listener. We long to see a multitude beyond number redeemed by the blood of the Lamb, and it is a privilege to be a part of that gospel work. The latest edition of the Gospel Standard is available upon request. Here at the People's Gospel Hour, we are always blessed to hear from you.

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1: When you ask God what He wants you to do, how can you be sure you're hearing His answer? Thoughts on seeking God's guidance in A Moment with Charles Stanley.
2: Well, the first thing I do is I get in the Word of God to say, Lord, here's what I'm looking for. I'm looking for guidance and direction here. Speak to my heart in your Word. Sometimes that comes soon. It may be several weeks. It may be longer than that. But what you and I want to do is to seek His guidance, not only in reading His Word, but in asking Him and then listening. And this is the wonderful thing about personal private meditation. When you get by yourself reading the Word of God, you will be amazed sometimes at a verse of Scripture that you've read many times. All of a sudden it jumps off the page and there is your particular answer to something specific that you've been asking Him for. The key is this. You read His Word. You listen to what He says. You watch how God works. You watch how God works in other people's lives. God is absolutely committed to showing you the truth. And for me personally, it's reading the Word, listening, watching, comparing what I'm asking with how He has answered that in the Word of God in all kinds of different situations. He is more than committed to showing you the truth. And I tell you, you can be very confident when you're asking guidance because He's committed to giving you guidance.
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The Bible has the answer. You have provided the questions, and we search God's holy word, the Bible, in order to find the answer. Question number one, Ezekiel chapter 16 and verse 3. Can you explain? Let me read that. Thus says the Lord God to Jerusalem, your origin and your birth are from the land of the Canaanite. Your father was an Amorite, and your mother a Hittite. Ezekiel chapter 16 is the longest single oracle in Ezekiel and uses surprisingly brutal language, shocking language. But such is appropriate for the betrayal that the people have effected to God. The infidelity of Jerusalem has brought about the just punishment of God. As in chapter 15,

keeping? Thank you for these questions. If you have a question, send it to us. Our mailing address is Faith to Live By, Box 426, Winnipeg, Manitoba, R3C2H6. 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

also to have the fire in your heart and to say, Lord, send the Holy Spirit that I might pray with heart of flame. And He will do it. He will do it. And you will have blessed

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0: lifetime of stories and laughs between new friends. 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

What a great song by 11th Hour. He Still Does. Here's some gospel gold with the Hinsons. They sing, Take It to Jesus.

That was Balsam Range with "The Holy Hills of Heaven Call Me." Now here's the Doe family. They're singing "Always the Same."

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2: 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I'm Brother John, your host. More great gospel songs of hope and encouragement just for you tonight. So stay with me. 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
8: Good morning. This is Kirsty Hansen back with the 5-day forecast. This morning we'll see a mix of sun and clouds with a risk of a thunderstorm.

0: Thunderstorm, a high of 19 and a low of 12 later on. From tomorrow until Saturday, we can expect sun and clouds with highs around 25. 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
2: Good morning. This is Kirsty Hansen back with the 5-day forecast. This morning we'll see a mix of sun and clouds with a risk of a thunderstorm, a high of 19 and a low of 12 later on. From tomorrow until Saturday, we can expect sun and clouds with highs around 25. 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
2: Good morning. This is Kirsty Hansen back with the 5-day forecast. This morning we'll see a mix of sun and clouds with a risk of a thunderstorm, a high of 19 and a low of 12 later on. From tomorrow until Saturday, we can expect sun and clouds with highs around 25. 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
2: Good morning. This is Kirsty Hansen back with the 5-day forecast. This morning we'll see a mix of sun and clouds with a risk of a thunderstorm, a high of 19 and a low of 12 later on. From tomorrow until Saturday, we can expect sun and clouds with highs around 25. 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
4: Good morning. This is Kirsty Hansen back with the 5-day forecast. This morning we'll see a mix of sun and clouds with a risk of a thunderstorm, a high of 19 and a low of 12 later on. From tomorrow until Saturday, we can expect sun and clouds with highs around 25. 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
3: Good morning. This is Kirsty Hansen back with the 5-day forecast. This morning we'll see a mix of sun and clouds with a risk of a thunderstorm, a high of 19 and a low of 12 later on. From tomorrow until Saturday, we can expect sun and clouds with highs around 25. 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
2: Good morning. This is Kirsty Hansen back with the 5-day forecast. This morning we'll see a mix of sun and clouds with a risk of a thunderstorm, a high of 19 and a low of 12 later on. From tomorrow until Saturday, we can expect sun and clouds with highs around 25. 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
6: Good morning. This is Kirsty Hansen back with a 5-day forecast. This morning we'll see a mix of sun and clouds with a risk of a thunderstorm, a high of 19 and a low of 12 later on. From tomorrow until Saturday, we can expect sun and clouds with highs around 25. 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
2: Good morning. This is Kirsty Hansen back with the 5-day forecast. This morning we'll see a mix of sun and clouds with a risk of a thunderstorm, a high of 19 and a low of 12 later on. From tomorrow until Saturday, we can expect sun and clouds with highs around 25. 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

0: how much goes. It doesn't look like it was a lot, but having a look-see at the forecast across southern and central Saskatchewan today. Rain is in there, so there's a good chance we're going to see some of the wet stuff kind of falling in and around. 60% chance of showers just about anywhere, and a risk of a thunderstorm in there as well. So we've got some funky weather that is potentially coming. Your five-day forecast, of course, comes at the 20 and 40 mark of the hour, so stay tuned for that. Coming up a little bit later on here in the morning show, we're going to be celebrating some national holidays today. Find out what exactly we will be celebrating. We're going to be talking all about Canada Day. It is tomorrow, and there's lots of Canada Day events going on across the Southwest. So we're going to cover some of those, as well as speak to Dr. Tor about the Healthy Beaches Program. Lots coming up in the show.
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6: Good morning, it's Eric Adam looking at your five-day forecast. Today, a mix of sun and cloud, 30% chance of showers, risk of a thunderstorm this afternoon, fog patches this morning, wind west 30, gusting to 50 with a high of 19, and a UV index of 6 or high. Tonight, partly cloudy, 30% chance of showers in the evening with a risk of a thunderstorm, wind west 30, gusting to 50, becoming light in the evening with a low of 12. For Wednesday, a mix of sun and cloud with a high of 23 and a humidex of 26. For Thursday, cloudy with a 60% chance of showers and a high of 25. For Friday, more of the same, cloudy with a 60% chance of showers and a high of 26. And on Saturday, sunny and a high of plus 29. 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
1: Good morning, I'm Eric Haddam. Frontier Days kept police in Swift Current busy with a combined effort from the Municipal RCMP and Saskatchewan Highway Patrol, removing a couple dozen impaired drivers from local roads. The Highway Patrol conducted check stops throughout the week, laying two criminal code impaired driving charges and issuing another 20 to 25 roadside license suspensions. Staff Sergeant Evan Gordon says officers noticed a different trend than in recent years.
2: In speaking to the sergeant in charge of Saskatchewan Highway Patrol for this area, what they saw was a little bit of a reverse from years past, where the majority of those suspensions were alcohol related. Normally, you know, the last couple of years we've seen increased cannabis related suspensions.
1: The Municipal RCMP also laid one additional criminal code impaired driving charge during the event, bringing the total to three. The 2nd Avenue overpass in Swift Current will be closed this morning from 8 until 4:30 this afternoon for fire hydrant replacement work. The closure stretches from Doll Street to Cheadle Street East, with the Friesen Street intersection also shut down. Swift transit stops remain the same, but riders should expect possible delays. And motorists in Swift Current may encounter delays today due to another planned road closure. The city says work begins at 8 a.m. to replace a catch basin near Jackson Drive and Robert Street West. Jackson Drive between Timms Crescent and Robert Street West, along with Robert Street West between Jackson Drive and McCoon Drive, will be closed during construction. Drivers are encouraged to use other routes and allow for extra travel.

Frankie Goes to Hollywood. Relax. Don't do it if you want to go to it. My name is Chris. Appreciate you joining me here on Southern Saskatchewan's Best Music in the Morning Show, powered by JGL. Weather-wise, yeah, you can expect to see temperatures kind of hovering in that 12, 13, 14 degree area this morning. But should warm up into low 20s. A good chance we're going to see rain as well. Check your portal and your five-day forecast for more details. It's coming up right around the corner here. You can see what you can expect today and over the rest of the week as well, too. It does look like it's going to get a little bit nicer, but it's going to take a few days of the wet stuff still. We can't really seem to escape it, no matter what we do. And trust me, if you talk to my lawn, it's crying right now. It's we're getting close to Jungle Book era, and I don't really want that, but it's not like I can truly help it. Weather doesn't let me do what I want to do. Only a couple more days to go before the Purposed Financial Sidewalk Days Festival hits Moose Jaw once again. 3 days every summer, they take over Main Street. Food and retail vendors, music, bouncy castles, and so much more. Admission, absolutely free. Everybody is welcome to come and attend, have some fun, and thoroughly enjoy Sidewalk Days. You know, we had an opportunity to chat a little bit with Donna Fritzky from Tourism Moose Jaw.

0: Who is telling us, you know, as far as the music side of it goes, there is going to be a band or some iteration of music playing every hour on the 3-day weekend. It's going to be an absolute blast, so hopefully you can get out and enjoy yourself some sidewalk days.
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6: Good morning, it's Eric Adam taking a look at your 5-day weather forecast. Today is going to see a mix of sun and cloud, 30% chance of showers with a risk of a thunderstorm in the afternoon, fog patches this morning, wind west 30 gusting to 50 with a high of 19 and a UV index of 6 or high. Tonight, partly cloudy, 30% chance of showers in the evening with another risk of a thunderstorm, wind still west 30 gusting to 50 becoming light in the evening with a low of 12. For Canada Day, a mix of sun and cloud, high 23 with a humid index of 26. For Thursday, cloudy with a 60% chance of showers and a high of 25. Friday is more of the same, cloudy with a 60% chance of showers and a high of 26. And on Saturday, sunny and a warm high of plus 29. 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

0: Good morning. It is Chris along with you in the morning show, powered by Canadian Tire. Thank you so much for tuning in with me today. It is nearing 7 o'clock, just about time for your information update. News, weather, and sports is all coming around the corner in just a moment's time, so stay tuned for that. But her voice presented by CCAN, if you have not had an opportunity to see who your latest Her Voice recipient is, we encourage you to visit your portal and have a look for yourself. 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
2: I'm Eric Adam. Here's what's coming up in local news. Motorists and transit users in Swift Current may run into a couple significant road closures today. And the iconic monarch butterfly has returned to Southwest Saskatchewan to begin the next generation. 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
0: Good morning. It is Chris Martins filling in for Rob Carney this week on the morning show, powered by JGL. Happy to be along with you and happy to be a part of the day. This song coming out in 1981, in order to actually get the sound accurate, they discussed that the band Saga reportedly had the lead singer climb to the rafter of an English barn where the band was recording in order to get the proper emotion for the song On the Loose. Here is Saga from 1981 on Southern Saskatchewan's Best Music.

0: That's the Nitty Gritty Dirt Band and Fishing in the Dark on Southern Saskatchewan's Best Music. Good morning. It is Chris rolling on through the show with you, powered by JGL. Thank you so much for allowing me to be a part of your day today. Appreciate it as we trek on through. Rain is definitely in the forecast today. And you know what? It wasn't supposed to be for most of the week. Now suddenly things have turned, which is, I think at this point, if you live in Saskatchewan, no real shocker or surprise to anybody. But rain in the forecast today. Should see some okay weather on Wednesday. But Wednesday night, basically all the way through until Saturday, it's looking like rain is once again in the forecast. More details, of course, you can get them at the 20 and the 40-minute mark of your hour with your five-day forecast. But Canada Day, you know what, it is coming tomorrow, and there are celebrations happening all over the province in your area. Having a look in the Weyburn area, Weyburn is hosting festivities at the Weyburn Leisure Center, and it's going to be a ton of fun. They've got a 10 a.m. flag raising ceremony, birthday cake and barbecue happening. There's free swimming, bouncy houses, face painting, and the exciting part, of course, fireworks at the exhibition grounds right around 10 p.m. So get in your Canada Day fill in Kindersley and enjoy the fireworks show as well.
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3: 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There are plenty of job search sites out there, but are they local? And how many of them noticed when you show up? 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

Heartless, courtesy of Heart, is on Southern Saskatchewan's Best Music. Good morning, it is Chris along with you here in the morning show, powered by JGL. Filling in for Rob Carney this week as he enjoys a much-deserved vacation. Hopefully you are excited for rain, because if not, you might be slightly disappointed with the long-term forecast. You know, it wasn't originally supposed to rain as much as it is, but that's kind of changed. You know, when we take a look at Wednesday, it looks pretty good. Looks like we should be okay. Weekend looks good too, but pretty well every other day in between there. There's a strong possibility we're going to be seeing a little bit of rain up in our area. More details, of course, you can get them in your five-day forecast at the bottom half of the hour and the remainder of your information update as well. And I mean, when it comes to moisture and rain, Saskatchewan farmers finally getting the moisture that they have been hoping for, but it could be just a little bit too much of it. The latest provincial crop report says the rain has been a big help for crops across much of the province. Overall crop development sitting about where it should be for late June. Now, the downside, of course, some areas have picked

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2: I'm Eric Adam. Here's what's coming up in news. Frontier Days kept police in Swift Current busy with a combined effort from both the Municipal RCMP and Saskatchewan Highway Patrol. And motorists and transit users in Swift Current may run into a few significant road closures today. These stories and many more can be found on SwiftCurrentOnline.com or by downloading your Swift Current Online.

0: U2, Where the Streets Have No Name, is on Southern Saskatchewan's Best Music. Good morning, it is Chris Roland through the morning show with you, powered by JGL. Thank you so much for joining me here along your Tuesday morning as we continue along with kind of that neutral weather. Again, we need sunshine. Like, not only do you need sunshine for things to grow, but you need it for your mental health. Like, nothing but cloud coverage day after day after day after day. It's just a bummer, man. Like, we need something that's a little bit more exciting. But there is some sunshine in the forecast. We'll get to that coming up in just a few minutes. We'll get your five-day forecast around the corner. Well, Dr. Tor is a doctor that works on the Healthy Beaches Program. The Healthy Beaches Program is a program that kind of monitors beaches in the province of Saskatchewan to make sure they are safe, healthy, and good to go for swimming and all that kind of jazz. And he talks a little bit about the program itself.
1: Well, basically, it's designed to monitor the waters at our various lakes, especially during summer, because this is a time when people are actually interacting with the lakes. So we call it the Saskatchewan Beaches Program. And what happens is we monitor the water quality, testing for microorganisms that could influence health or affect one's health, so that one knows if the beaches and the water is safe to wade or swim in or not.
2: All right. And how long will this program be in effect for?
1: Well, usually the program goes on until around the middle or end of August. Starts usually in July, but we've started earlier this year because we have a lot of dynamics at play. The quality of the water depends a lot on the temperatures, the rain, birds, etc.
0: You can get more information on the Healthy Beaches Program by visiting the Government of Saskatchewan website.
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5: Alberta is investing $7.3 million to expand and modernize agricultural training facilities at Lakeland College. Advanced Education Minister Miles McDougall saying yesterday that the funding will upgrade and expand the college's beef yard and relocate horse pens. Agriculture and Irrigation Minister Tara Sawyer.
6: The beef yard's expansion is a direct result of so many eager young people's desire to attend the college and get into ag.
5: The project is expected to begin this summer and be completed in 2028. HelloFresh will soon have a new state-of-the-art agri-food processing facility in Calgary. 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

0: Conditional approval for an agri-processing investment tax credit of up to $2.3 million. All meat and produce in the meals will be sourced from Alberta. For Golden West, I'm Glendalee Allen-Vossler.
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2: Good morning, it's Eric Adam taking a look at your five-day weather forecast. Today is going to see a mix of sun and cloud, 30% chance of showers with a risk of a thunderstorm in the afternoon, fog patches this morning, wind west 30 gusting to 50 with a high of 19 and a UV index of 6 or sun and cloud, 30% chance of showers with a risk of a thunderstorm in the afternoon, fog patches this morning, wind west 30 gusting to 50 with a high of 19 and a UV index of 6 or high. Tonight, partly cloudy, 30% chance of showers in the evening with another risk of a thunderstorm. Wind still west 30, gusting to 50, becoming light in the evening with a low of 12. For Canada Day, a mix of sun and cloud, high 23 with a humid index of 26. For Thursday, cloudy with a 60% chance of showers and a high of 25. Friday is more of the same, cloudy with a 60% chance of showers and a high of 26. And on Saturday, sunny and a warm high of plus 29. 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

0: That's the Down Child Blues Band, Flip Flop and Fly, on Southern Saskatchewan's Best Music. Good morning. My name is Chris. Appreciate you tuning in with me here in the morning show, filling in for one Rob Carney, who is on a little bit of a vacation this week. So I'll be covering Rock in the Morning Show, powered by JGL. So stay tuned. Lots of goodies coming up. Your information update, news, weather, and sports is all coming around the corner in just a few moments' time. But you know what? If you are a livestock producer looking to save a few bucks on feed this summer, guess what? The Saskatchewan government has got an offer that is hard to beat. Free hay. Yes. Once again this year, producers can apply for permits to cut hay from provincial highway dishes before the government's mowing crews actually get to them. It's a program been around for a couple of years. Makes use of the grass that would, well, quite honestly, otherwise just get chopped down. Now, of course, safety comes first, so anyone that is taking advantage of the program is reminded to watch for traffic and follow all the permit requirements. And really, where else other than Saskatchewan can you drive by a ditch and think, hey, that's some prime real estate right there?
1: 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Here's a quick look at what's coming up in your

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1: I'm Eric Adam. Here's what's coming up in local news. Motorists and transit users in Swift Current may run into a couple significant road closures today. And the iconic monarch butterfly has returned to Southwest Saskatchewan to begin the next generation. These are the stories that you can find on SwiftCurrentOnline.com.
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2: 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It is Chris Martins filling in for Rob Carney this morning here in the morning show powered by JGL. We've got your information update, news, weather, and sports all coming right around the corner in just a moment's time. First up, going back to 1997 for the ninth number one single of his career in Canada for Mr. Bryan Adams. Back to you is on Southern

Deep Blue Something, Breakfast at Tiffany's, is on Southern Saskatchewan's Best Music. Hello and good morning. It is Chris rolling along in the show with you, powered by JGL. Thank you so much for tuning in with me today. Temperature-wise, here in Central and Southern Saskatchewan, you're not going to be laughing and rocking out in shorts probably today. Only highs around that low 20 degrees and a good chance that a thunderstorm and rain is going to be mixed involved with everything in there. So get full 5-day forecast details at the 20 and 40 minute mark of your hour. Find out what exactly you can expect. Could be a good weekend of weather. It could be. But the way that it's been going over the last couple of days, rain has popped up on days that were supposed to be sunny. So you just never know, Dawa, nowadays. Our moisture has really been coming in hot. No doubt about that. But tomorrow, of course, is Canada Day, and there are celebrations all over the area. Kindersley has got a big celebration.

0: going on. From 8 until 2 p.m., 8 a.m. to 2 p.m., the Kindersley Museum. Admission is by donation, but they have a lot of different events going on, including a pancake and sausage breakfast hosted by the Royal Canadian Legion Branch 57. Color guard ceremony at 11 o'clock in the morning, along with the flag raising as well. And so many games and activities that are going to be taking place. And then from Rotary Park from 1 until 5 p.m., you can get your admission, but then there's going to be food trucks out there. They've got a dunk tank, slip and slide, and water games as well, too, and a whole pile of activities. The Aquatic Center has got stuff going on. And then fireworks around 9:45 or at dusk are going to be taking place. So if you're in the Kindersley area, the place to be is the museum and Rotary Park to celebrate Canada Day.
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10: Good morning, it's Eric Adam looking at your five-day forecast. Today, a mix of sun and cloud, 30% chance of showers, risk of a thunderstorm this afternoon, fog patches this morning, wind west 30 gusting to 50 with a high of 19 and a UV index of 6 or high. Tonight, partly cloudy, 30% chance of showers in the evening with a risk of a thunderstorm. Wind west 30, gusting to 50, becoming light in the evening with a low of 12. For Wednesday, a mix of sun and cloud with a high of 23 and a humidex of 26. For Thursday, cloudy with a 60% chance of showers and a high of 25. For Friday, more of the same, cloudy with a 60% chance of showers and a high of 26. And on Saturday, sunny and a high of plus 29. 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

It's the Guess Who and No Sugar Tonight on Southern Saskatchewan's Best Music. Good morning. It is Chris rolling along in the morning show with you, powered by JGL. Thank you so much for tuning in with me today. The Saskatchewan Rough Riders getting set for Friday night action. We're going to talk a little bit more about their schedule coming up a little bit later on in the hour. But Canada Day, of course, is tomorrow. And as you know, celebrations happening all over the province. Lots of locations going to be having various things going out in Swift Current. There will be a flag-raising ceremony beginning at noon, which is going to be a ton of fun out in Memorial Park. So there's a flag-raising ceremony that's put on by our friends at Tourism Swift Current. It'll have a free hot dog lunch as well. There'll be cupcakes and water to boot. Live entertainment will be on hand. Plus, a community art project is going to be available to take part in. As well, there'll be bouncy castles and some family activities throughout the afternoon. So lots to keep entertained with. And of course, the kids, they're done school. And even if they weren't done school, they'd be off tomorrow anyway. So bring the kids out. The weather's supposed to cooperate. Should be a fun time for Canada Day.

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2: I'm Eric Adam. Here's what's coming up in news. Frontier Days kept police in Swift Current busy with a combined effort from both the Municipal RCMP and Saskatchewan Highway Patrol. And motorists and transit users in Swift Current may run into a few significant road closures today. 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
7: Rob Carney in the morning.
0: Good morning. It is Chris along with you covering for Rob Carney this week as he enjoys a much-deserved vacation. Rolling through the morning show powered by JGL, heading out to 1972 with a song that satirizes the success in the music business with the narrator lamenting his band having the superficial attributes of successful rock stars, a.k.a. getting on that cover of the Rolling Stone. Here's Dr. Hook on Southern Saskatchewan's Best Music.
8: I don't believe it. Don't touch me. Hey, Ray. Hey, Sugar. Tell them who we are.
9: Well, we're big rock singers. We got golden fingers. And we're loved.

0: Hold Me from Fleetwood Mac is on Southern Saskatchewan's Best Music. Hello and good morning. It is Chris along with you. Happy Tuesday. Thanks so much for tuning in with me as we roll on through your day. 5-day forecast is coming up in a bit. Appropriate and decent weather for Canada Day for most of Southern Saskatchewan. Some potential rain out in West Central is possible on Canada Day, but that is yet to be seen. But otherwise, it looks like Canada Day could be decent weather-wise. Your 5-day forecast is coming around the corner in just a moment's time. But if you plan to hit the highway in and around Southern Saskatchewan anytime over Canada Day, maybe plan a little bit of extra time on the driving. The province has highway construction in full swing right now, and there is a lot going on the number one. Tons of projects out in the Saskatchewan are currently in place. So expect reduced speeds, detours, lineups of vehicles behind a good old pile of truck, because you know someone's probably moving a Quonset. It doesn't matter at any given time. You're always going to find at least one Quonset in the summer being moved on the highway somewhere. And it's never number one. It's usually like the number 4 or 32. It's always on a very narrow highway where you have no choice but to make the ditch your friend. Either way, if you're heading out to the lake, you know, traveling, you know, northwest, east, or south, wherever it might be, it's worth checking out the highway hotline before you head out and slowing down when you see those orange signs and celebrating the only other season that we have in Saskatchewan, winter and construction season.
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4: 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Advanced Education Minister Miles McDougall saying yesterday that the funding will upgrade and expand the college's beef yard and relocate horse pens. Agriculture and Irrigation Minister Tara Sawyer.
5: The beef yard's expansion is a direct result of so many eager young people's desire to attend the college and get into ag.
4: The project is expected to begin this summer and be completed in 2028. HelloFresh will soon have a new state-of-the-art agri-food processing facility in Calgary. GDE, Grocery Delivery E-Services Canada, has received conditional approval for an agri-processing investment tax credit of up to $2.3 million. 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

0: at the Stampeders, New Orleans, on Southern Saskatchewan's Best Music. Good morning. My name is Chris. Appreciate you joining me here in the show, powered by JGL, as we roll right along into some hopeful decent weather tomorrow for Canada Day and into the weekend as well, too. Full details, plus the rest of your information update, news, weather, and sports is all coming at the top of the hour, so stay tuned for that. But get set and ready for the taste of summer charity barbecues. They are back once again. We are thrilled to be able to bring them to you. And how the Taste of Summer Charity Barbecues works is we are going to be hosting various charities throughout the summer and a number of different barbecues. You know, we'll charge, depending on the area you are in, we'll be charging a reasonable fee or charging by donation to grab yourself a burger, a hot dog, and a drink. And then 100% of the proceeds raised will be going to the chosen charity for that week. So check online, check your portals, find out when the next Taste of Summer Charity Barbecue is going to be taking place.
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2: I'm Eric Adam. Here's what's coming up in local news. Motorists and transit users in Swift Current may run into a couple significant road closures today. And the iconic monarch butterfly

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5: It's Chris Martins along with you, filling in for Rob this morning and throughout the week here on the morning show, powered by JGL. Appreciate you tuning in with me today. This song itself, written by Canadian singer-songwriter and guitarist Eddie Schwartz, and actually went along to Paul Kerouac, from 1987, peaked at number 9 on the charts. Don't Shed a Tear is on Southern Saskatchewan's Best Music.

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0: too much time on my hands. That sticks on Southern Saskatchewan's best music. Good morning. Thanks for joining me today. My name is Chris, filling in for Rob Carney in the morning show, powered by JGL. Appreciate you tuning in with me on your Tuesday as we get set to take that midweek break. Almost feels weird. You work for Monday and Tuesday, random Wednesday off, and then you've got to get the motivation to go back to work on Thursday and Friday. Those last 2 days of the week are going to be the absolute hardest for so many folks. Because Canada Day, it's a day to celebrate. You get out, you relax with friends and family, and just enjoy yourself. But then realize that, oh, wait, it's still not the weekend. I got to go back to work. But you know what? It's going to be lots of fun out in the Nickel Lake area by Weyburn. Nickel Lake Regional Park has got a big Canada Day celebration with a show and shine car show running from 10 until 3. Farmers Market going to be there as well, too, from the same time frame. A bike parade starting at 10 o'clock. And then Canada Day crafts and a big foam party between 1 and 2 p.m. And then a slow pitch tournament that's going to be taking place as well. So there's tons of stuff going to be happening out in the Nickel Lake area for Canada Day. And make sure you check your portals as well, too. Guaranteed Canada Day is going to bring out some fun adventures in maybe not just your community, but the surrounding communities as well, too, that you can take in and have some fun.
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4: Good morning, it's Eric Adam looking at your 5-day forecast. Today, a mix of sun and cloud, 30% chance of showers, risk of a thunderstorm this afternoon, fog patches this morning, wind west 30, gusting to 50 with a high of 19, and a UV index of 6 or high. Tonight, partly cloudy, 30% chance of showers in the evening with a risk of a thunderstorm, wind west 30, gusting to 50, becoming light in the evening with a low of 12. For Wednesday, a mix of sun and cloud with a high of 23 and a humidex of 26. For Thursday, cloudy with a 60% chance of showers and a high of 25. For Friday, more of the same, cloudy with a 60% chance of showers and a high of 26. And on Saturday, sunny and a high of plus 29. 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

0: Jan Arden, Could I Be Your Girl, on Southern Saskatchewan's Best Music. It is Chris along with you, filling in for Rob this week. Appreciate you tuning in with me here. 9:40 in the morning right now as we mosey right along. Temperatures iffy today. Good chance rain is in the forecast where you are from. Southern Saskatchewan and West Central all have rain in the forecast today. And for the most part, Canada Day is looking pretty good. And Moose Jaw is going to be a place to be and packed with some exciting stuff taking place for Canada Day. So they got a pre-fireworks ball game as well, too, with a Moose Jaw Miller Express having their Canada Day game. It's moved up earlier than usual, 6 p.m., sponsored by the Kinsmen Club as well. And then, of course, the Kinsmen Club themselves are going to be capping off Canada Day with an absolutely beautiful fireworks show right around 10 o'clock. So lots of fun to be had in Moose Jaw for Canada Day. So plan accordingly and get set to celebrate Canada's birthday.
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4: Good morning, it's Eric Adam taking a look at your 5-day weather forecast. Today is going to see a mix of sun and cloud, 30% chance of showers with a risk of a thunderstorm in the afternoon, fog patches this morning, wind west 30 gusting to 50 with a high of 19 and a UV index of 6 or high. Tonight, partly cloudy, 30% chance of showers in the evening with another risk of a thunderstorm, wind still west 30 gusting to 50 becoming light in the evening with a low of 12. For Canada Day, a mix of sun and cloud, high 23 with a humid index of 26. For Thursday, cloudy with a 60% chance of showers and a high of 25. Friday is more of the same, cloudy with a 60% chance of showers and a high of 26. And on Saturday, sunny and a warm high of plus 29. 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

0: One thing leads to another. That is The Fix on Southern Saskatchewan's best music. Good morning. It is Chris along with you, and that does things for myself. I'm all wrapped up, and hopefully you are getting a chance to enjoy a little coffee break now and have a fantastic remainder of your Tuesday. Remember, we are not going to be on the morning show tomorrow morning. It is Canada Day, so we are going to be taking a little bit of a break, and hopefully you get an opportunity to celebrate Canada as well, too. Whether there's fireworks in your area or celebrations of sorts, get out and enjoy and have some fun on Canada Day. We will catch you Thursday morning in the morning show, and as always, it's not goodbye, but we'll see you later.
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2: Good morning, I'm Eric Haddam. Frontier Days kept police in Swift Current busy with a combined effort from the Municipal RCMP and Saskatchewan Highway Patrol removing a couple dozen impaired drivers from local roads. The Highway Patrol conducted check stops throughout the week, laying two criminal code impaired driving charges and issuing another 20 to 25 roadside license suspensions. Staff Sergeant Evan Gordon says officers noticed a different trend than in recent years.
3: In speaking to the sergeant in charge of Saskatchewan Highway Patrol for this

A little John Pardo to kick off the morning show and the 10 o'clock hour here on CKSW 570 with your The Voice. Tara Garcia here with you on this Tuesday morning. Hope your day is going well so far. We've got lots on the way for you. Next break, going to be heading on over to our greeting zone to see who is celebrating locally today. And as we're off tomorrow for Canada Day, we're going to take a look at tomorrow's celebrations as well. Speaking of Canada Day, our good friend Mitch from Tourism Swift Current's going to be stopping in to let us know what's going to be happening around town tomorrow. And don't forget, we're going to be buying, selling, and trading with Trading Post coming up at 11:30. Right now, it is Pink Floyd, Another Brick in the Wall.

Martha and the Muffins with Echo Beach, taking us into 1022. Good Tuesday morning, Tara, with you until 2 today here on CKSW 570. Join me now as we head on over to our greeting zone to see who is celebrating locally today. And as we're off tomorrow for Canada Day, we're going to take a look at tomorrow's celebrations as well. But let's start with today. We've got a very happy birthday going out to Layla Hegland today. Happy birthday, Layla. Hope you have a great 15th birthday. Love the Cornelsons. And we've got an anniversary celebration. Calvin and Colleen Krause are celebrating 47 years together. Happy 47th wedding anniversary. Hope you get to celebrate each other today just as much as you did 47 years ago. That's coming to you with love from all of your family. And Frankie Arnold celebrating a birthday today. Happy 34th birthday to Frankie. Have a great day and an exciting year ahead from Danelle Clausen. And Margaret Brown is celebrating a birthday today. Happy birthday, Mom. Wishing you a great day and year ahead. Love from all your kids. And a very happy 54th birthday going out to John Sparks today. Happy 54th birthday to the best dad. Hope you had the best day. Love, Shay and Spencer. And Lila Maxwell Sparks is turning 2 today. Happy birthday to our sweet niece, Lila. Hope you had the best day ever, filled with love, laughter, and lots of birthday fun. We love you so much. Love, Auntie Shay and Uncle Spencer. And another happy birthday going out to Ryan Weeb today, who's turning 41.

0: birthday today. Happy birthday, Esther. Wishing you a wonderful day and a great year ahead from Stan and Shirley. And we have another birthday wish going out to John Sparks today. Happy birthday, John. Hope you have a great day. Love, Sheila. And another birthday wish for Lila Sparks today. Happy birthday to our little princess, Lila. Love, Grandma and Grandpa. We hope you have a wonderful day. And finally, another birthday wish going out to Esther Weens today. Happy birthday to Esther. Have a great day and a wonderful year ahead from Leonard, Sheila, and Danelle. And then let's move on over to tomorrow's celebration. Celebrating on Canada Day is Ernest Pennell. Happy birthday, Dad. Have a great day. Love, Helen, and all your family. And Liam is turning 12 tomorrow. Happy 12th birthday, Liam. Hope you have the best day celebrating. Love, Mom, Dad, Mason, Berkeley, and Tilly. And finally, Sam Zanadine is celebrating a birthday tomorrow, a 77th birthday. Happy 77th birthday, Sam. Wishing you a fantastic day and a great year ahead from Stan and Shirley. Now, that looks like that's it for our celebrations for today and tomorrow. Extra special happy birthday going out to Margaret Brown, who is our Acropole birthday of the day. We're going to put Margaret into our monthly draw for a chance to win that $25 gift card to the Acropole Family Restaurant and Lounge. And as today is the final day of June, we're going to be doing that draw coming up very shortly. So make sure you stay tuned.
1: Good morning. It's Eric Adam looking at your 5-day forecast. Today, a mix of sun and cloud, 30% chance of showers, risk of a thunderstorm this afternoon, fog patches this morning, wind west 30 gusting to 50 with a high of 19 and a UV index of 6 or high. Tonight, partly cloudy, 30% chance of showers in the evening with a risk of a thunderstorm, wind west 30 gusting to 50 becoming light in the evening with a low of 12. For Wednesday, a mix of sun and cloud with a high of 23 and a humidex of 26. For Thursday, cloudy with a 60% chance of showers and a high of 25. For Friday, more of the same, cloudy with a 60% chance of showers and a high of 26. And on Saturday, sunny and a high of plus 29. 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

Well, come on, Eileen. It is 10:28. Hope you're having a terrific Tuesday morning. Make sure you stay tuned. Next break, our good friend Mitch from Tourism Swift Current is going to be stopping by to let us know what's going to be happening around town for Canada Day tomorrow. But first, it's Hart. We're going to kick it out.

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I wish you well, the one and only Tom Cochran, taking us into 1040 on CKSW 570 with myself, Tara. Now, a little earlier

0: this morning, our good friend Colin Powers from Magic 97 had a chance to speak with Mitchell Cook from Tourism Swift Current, who let us know about the events that are happening tomorrow around town in honor of Canada Day.
1: You're helping organize the Canada Day ceremonies that are happening tomorrow in Memorial Park. Can you just give us a rundown on what's happening?
2: Yeah, so everything kicks off at 12 p.m. We have a flag-raising ceremony that's going to have French and Indigenous culture. We're going to have a new Canadian family raising the flag and local

0: the only major event in Swift Current that's happening, so we hope to see a big crowd out there. We do want to remind everyone that the current plan is to go ahead at Memorial Park, but we're gonna watch the forecast, we're gonna see how the weather goes, and our backup plan will be to go into the iPlex curling rink. So make sure you watch your social medias tomorrow morning for updates.
1: All right, but it is still looking like a nice day for tomorrow.
0: Yes, I believe it is.
1: All right. And of course, in the meantime, throughout the

0: Walk the Plots with Wheatland Conservation. Joining me right now, Farm Manager Amber Wall. And Amber, today we want to focus in on one of your trials looking at plant growth regulators in pulses.
1: The overall objective of this SAS Pulse Grower Funded project is to explore the response and potential benefits of applying gibberellin inhibiting plant growth regulators to predominant pulse crops grown around Saskatchewan. The project is established at 7 AgriArm sites this year, where field peas and lentils can be quite prone to lodging, as well as chickpeas and faba beans, depending on the specific location and weather conditions. And these PGR products are supposed to manipulate plant morphology, leading to shorter plants and thicker stems in order to reduce that risk of lodging. Past research has shown there can be negative response under certain environmental stresses, so we'll assess lodging, height, yield, seed size, and protein to evaluate the overall plant health and overall effects.
0: That's Walk the Plots for Golden West. I'm Glendale Allen Vossler.
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7: Good morning, it's Eric Adam taking a look at your five-day weather forecast. Today is going to see a mix of sun and cloud, 30% chance of showers with a risk of a thunderstorm in the afternoon, fog patches this morning, wind west 30 gusting to 50 with a high of 19 and a UV index of 6 or high. Tonight, partly cloudy, 30% chance of showers in the evening with another risk of a thunderstorm, wind still west 30 gusting to 50 becoming light in the evening with a low of 12. For Canada Day, a mix of sun and cloud, high 23 with a humid index of 26. For Thursday, cloudy with a 60% chance of showers and a high of 25. Friday is more of the same, cloudy with a 60% chance of showers and a high of 26. And on Saturday, sunny and a warm high of plus 29. 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

0: Santana with Hold On, taking us into the 11 o'clock hour on this Tuesday morning on CKSW 570. I'm Tara, hanging out with you until 2 o'clock today. We got your latest news, weather, and sports coming up from the Swift Current Online Newsroom. Next hour, make sure you stick around. We're going to be buying, selling, and trading with Trading Post coming up at 11:30. Going to let you know who our big monthly winner of our Acropole birthday of the day is, and it's your next chance to meet the player with the Swift Current 57s. That's coming up.
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2: I'm Eric Adam. Here's what's coming up in local news. Motorists and transit users in Swift Current may run into a couple significant road closures today. And the iconic monarch butterfly has returned to Southwest Saskatchewan to begin the next generation. 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
3: You've heard the expression, an inch is as good as a mile. If a sprinter wins a race by an inch, the prize is no bigger than if he won by a mile. And if an archer misses the target by an inch, he might as well have missed it by a mile. He still loses the prize. Well, the New Testament talks about sin as us missing God's target of perfection. It doesn't matter if we hit the target most of the time and miss only some of the time. If we miss by an inch, we've missed by a mile. And that, my friends, is why we need a Savior. This is David Jeremiah, encouraging you to get on the road to new life. Discover God's salvation from sin on Route 66.
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2: Good morning, I'm Eric Haddam. The Swift Current Municipal RCMP responded to 55 calls for service while Frontier Days was ongoing, ranging from assaults and 911 hangups to thefts and mischief. But, despite the large crowds, police say the fairgrounds themselves remained relatively quiet. Staff Sergeant Evan Gordon says there were very few serious issues tied directly to the event.
3: The calls to the fairgrounds themselves were fairly minor. No reports of assaults or really any disturbances related to alcohol or any of the licensed stuff.

0: to defeat Japan 2-1 in advance to the round of 16. If something's happening in your community, from breaking news to big game scores, tell us first. 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
2: Good morning, it's Eric Haddam looking at your five-day forecast. Today, a mix of sun and cloud, 30% chance of showers, risk of a thunderstorm this afternoon, fog patches this morning, wind west 30 gusting to 50 with a high of 19 and a UV index of 6 or high. Tonight, partly cloudy, 30% chance of showers in the evening with a risk of a thunderstorm, wind west 30 gusting to 50 becoming light in the evening with a low of 12. For Wednesday, a mix of sun and cloud with a high of 23 and a humidex of 26. For Thursday, cloudy with a 60% chance of showers and a high of 25. For Friday, more of the same, cloudy with a 60% chance of showers and a high of 26. And on Saturday, sunny and a high of plus 29. 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

Loving that one from Go West with King of Wishful Thinking. Tara with you just after 11 o'clock on CKSW 570. And want to send out a very big congratulations to Madison Langen, who is our monthly winner of our Acropol Birthday of the Day. Madison was our daily winner back on June the 17th, but she won our monthly draw for that $25 gift card to the Acropol Family Restaurant and Lounge. So big congratulations going out to Madison. You can stop by anytime to pick up that gift certificate here at the station. And we're going to start a whole new month of qualifying for your chance to win, again, another $25 gift card to the Acropol Family Restaurant and Lounge. Right now, it's John Mellencamp. We're going to ROCK in the USA.

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2: Tragically Hip and Wheat Kings. Hope you're having a terrific Tuesday morning. You are listening to The Morning Show here on CKSW 570. I am Tara here with you, and right now, it's your next chance to meet the players with the Swift Current 57s.
0: Play ball! Now stepping up to the plate, meet today's Swift Current 57s player of the day.
3: My name's Nathan Innes, and I'm from Scarborough, Ontario. That's in Toronto. So I'm also Canadian.
4: I like how I had to clarify where it was in Ontario.
3: Yeah, I'll let you know.
4: Just in case, right?
3: Yeah.
4: So that's your hometown. What university or college are you at right now?
3: Yeah, so I went to UMFK, University of Maine Fort Kent. It was a first-year program. I went because my coach was, talking about starting a, special needs program, which I work with kids with special needs, so really made me want to go, and sadly he didn't start one, but it was okay. It was a decent year. I'm definitely in the transfer portal and looking for some place to go, and yeah.
4: Right on. So what position do you play?
3: So yeah, I'm a lefty pitcher.
4: And do you have a walk-up song that you enjoy?
3: Yeah, so my walk-up song is Superstar by Luke Fiasco. I like it because, at the start of the song, there's crowds cheering and everything like that, and that's like you're going into the baseball game, and I love it. It's just a great vibe.
4: Right on. How many years have you played in the WCBL?
3: This is my first year.
4: First year? What made you want to come and play in Swift Current?
3: Yeah, so my coach from University of Maine Fort Kent came up to me, and I actually played Coach Sawyer, which is our pitching coach, team Great Bay in our league, and he talked to my coach, and coach came up to me and was like, would you like to go play in the, for summer ball for Swift Current? And I was like, hell yeah. So yeah, and I've always wanted to, play at a higher level, so I was pretty pumped about that.
4: Right on. So if anything, what do you know about Swift Current?
3: So I actually had nothing. I didn't know anything about Swift Current. I did a little bit of research. I saw that the past couple of years have been a little bit, a little rough. But I'd love to, this year to make, we have a couple, new team. I'd love to, have a, good time and win games and try to, win it all.
4: Absolutely. So then do you have a personal or team goal for the summer?
3: So I definitely, I'd say I don't have a personal. I'd say a team goal is to, make a really good, connection with the team, all come together, all be brothers and stuff like that, and win games and, have fun and just play good baseball.
4: Absolutely. Now, as far as future ambitions in the sport, what does that look like for you?
3: So, of course, I think everyone wants to make it as far as you can, and I'd play until my legs fall off. I guess that's my saying, and yeah, and I just, I love baseball. I've played it my entire life, and yeah. That's my ambition, so yeah.
4: So then at what age did you start playing baseball?
3: So I was, when I was born, I had a baseball cap on the first month. So I picked up a ball probably around, I'd say 4 months. That's my dad put a ball in my hand. But the first time I actually ever started was 3. And for a long time playing.
4: And you obviously have made a ton of memories from that.
3: Oh, yeah.
4: So do you have anyone that stands out as a solid core memory?
3: I'd say my best memory would be, it was a long time ago. I mean, it was 15U, and we were in Michigan, and we went 6-0 for a tournament, and it was pretty cool. I mean, it was pretty awesome winning all the games in a row. It was pretty sick.
4: Absolutely. So favorite player and team?
3: Favorite team is Toronto Blue Jays, obviously. And favorite player right now is Dylan Cease.
4: Right on. Do you have a favorite baseball or sports movie?
3: Yeah, Benchwarmers, definitely.
4: Nice.
3: I mean, it's classic.
4: And lastly, a pregame meal or ritual. Do you have any one of those?
3: A ritual is, I recently got a girlfriend. And I sign her name every time I go up to pitch every inning, and that's definitely a ritual. And pregame meal is chicken. Before a game.
4: Right on.
3: That's it.
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10: Good morning, it's Eric Adam looking at your five-day forecast. Today, a mix of sun and cloud, 30% chance of showers, risk of a thunderstorm this afternoon, fog passes this morning, wind west 30, gusting to 50 with a high of 19, and a UV index of 6 or high. Tonight, partly cloudy, 30% chance of showers in the evening with a risk of a thunderstorm, wind west 30, gusting to 50, becoming light in the evening with a low of 12. For Wednesday, a mix of sun and cloud with a high of 23 and a humidex of 26. For Thursday, cloudy with a 60% chance of showers and a high of 25. For Friday, more of the same, cloudy with a 60% chance of showers and a high of 26. And on Saturday, sunny and a high of plus 29. 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
2: 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I am Tara Garcia here with you on this beautiful Tuesday morning. And for the next half hour, we're going to be buying, selling, and trading. And if you have something to buy, sell, or trade, you can give me a call, or if you don't feel like going live on the air, you can also send me a text to the same number, 306-778-3247, and we'll make sure to get you and your items on the air. 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
6: and Country 1490. I am Tara Garcia here with you, and we got about 8 minutes left here. It has been a quiet one today here on Trading Post. Maybe everyone's outside today. I don't know, but we are still here, buying and selling and trading, at least for a few more minutes. We did have a new text that came in though, so we'll take a look at that. Let's see. Oh, the phone number for the 40-inch tinted glass, 306-661-7768. So again, that was someone that was selling a 40-inch tinted glass in the Maple Creek area. Again, that phone number, 306-661-7768. Selling a 40-inch tinted glass in the Maple Creek area. Again, that phone number, 306-661-7768. If you are interested, you can give them a call. And we have someone looking for Vern Gosden music, cassettes, preferably gospel. If you can help them out, their contact number, 306-741-1625. Again, that's 306-741-1625. Now, it doesn't look like we have any more calls or texts or emails here, so I think we're going to end it a little bit early today here on Trading Post, as we've gotten through everything today. But thank you so much for joining me here. I hope you have a wonderful rest of your Tuesday, and have a great day off with Canada Day tomorrow. We will be back on Thursday with more Trading Post, again, at 11:30. Take care.
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0: losing skid. Kevin Gausman starts for the Jays today, with Patrick Corbin scheduled for the finale on Canada Day. 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
2: For today, a chance of seeing a thunderstorm this afternoon with wind gusting to 50 and a high of 19 degrees. For tonight, partly cloudy with similar conditions, again wind gusting to 50 and a low of 12. Tomorrow, these conditions persist with some sun and cloud and a high of 23. Thursday, it's going to be a good chance of showers at a high of 25. Friday, the same thing with a high of 26. And then by Saturday, the sunshine returns for a high of 29. 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
3: It is just after 12 o'clock on this Tuesday afternoon. Tara with you on CKSW 570. Thank you for joining me here. Make sure you stay tuned. Coming up, we're going to take a look at all the things we are celebrating today. And we got some more great music on the way for you.
4: The Associate Director of the Swine Health Information Center says Schick's Domestic Swine Disease Monitoring Report has become one of the most accessed reports on its website. I'm Bruce Cochran, and this is Farmscape, produced on behalf of North America's pork producers. I'll be back in a moment. The Swine Health Information Center is observing the publication of the 100th edition of its Domestic Swine Disease Monitoring Report. Schick Associate Director Dr. Lisa Becton says this tool is important in helping assess what's happening with emerging disease threats across the U.S. and elsewhere.
5: This report started in 2018, and it emerged just from a diagnostic report to a more expanded near real-time monitoring, which includes analytics, extended communication, and preparedness efforts. But it also provided a standardized format for all of the diagnostic information to be assessed and made relevant to producers and users of this report. A lot of the changes that we've seen over time really are fueled by user input and advisory group that helps to guide different steps and needs associated with monitoring. Our diseases change over time, our diagnostic tests over time, and the reports have adjusted to be able to continue to hone in on the information that is needed from practitioners when they look at their herds. Right now, the report covers PCR results for key pathogens such as PRRS, PED, porcine delta coronavirus, influenza, mycoplasma, E. coli, and PCV2 and 3. There's now 7 labs that are being incorporated into this program, including Kansas State University, South Dakota State, Iowa State University, University of Minnesota, Purdue University, The Ohio State University, and University of Illinois. Again, all of these submissions represent cases that are sent to the diagnostic lab for analysis for potential diseases, and they encompass over 96% of all of the swine diagnostics performed in the U.S.
4: Dr. Becton says this is one of the most frequently accessed reports on the Schick website, and it's used by veterinary audiences assessing trends for their herds, as well as producers, researchers, and other allied industries and stakeholders. All of Schick's reports can be accessed at swinehealth.org. For more, visit farmscape.ca. I'm Bruce Cochran.
6: Heartland Livestock Market Report. It's Brett Jensen reporting from the Swift Current Yards. 400 head on offer this morning, and here's how it went. Good cows trading from 260 to 272. The medium cows, $1.70 up to 260. Good bulls trading from 270 to 325. Some of the real typey breed back type cows still going out yet. They're bringing 270 up to $3. An odd one getting up to 310. The heiferettes are trading from 325 to 390. And the big open heifers, it should add the first calf this year, bringing 390 to 430 a pound. Just a note before I'm done here, our office is going to be closed tomorrow for the July 1st holiday. Checks are going to be mailed out this Thursday, July the 2nd at 2 o'clock. For further information, give us a call, 773-3174. Canada's source for quality, Heartland Livestock and Swift Current.
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0: with Glenda Lee, Alan Vossler brings prairie agriculture stories, interviews, and news you need to know. 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
1: Today on the Prairie Ag Wire, we talk with Dr. Tyler West, a research scientist in field crop entomology with Agriculture and Agri-Food Canada. Tyler, what we wanted to focus in on, of course, is scouting for wheat midge. We saw quite a bit of rain happening in May and June, and that really sets up ideal conditions for wheat midge, right?
2: That's right. With a wet spring, we can expect wheat midge conditions are just going to be perfect for emergence. And so these little critters will stay in the ground until they get a good 30 millimeters of rain through May, which I think across the prairies, most places have had that amount of rain. And so then they start to develop in the soil, and they're really good at coming out at the stage of wheat that's really susceptible to being attacked by their larvae.
1: We've started seeing pheromone traps go out.
2: Yeah, so what we've got on these traps is the smell of a female wheat midge. And so the males are enticed and they get stuck on the traps and then we can count them. And so with the Midge Busters pheromone traps, we're hoping to give tools to everybody across Western Canada who wants in the ability to understand when the wheat midge starts to emerge in their fields. Because when the wheat midge males start to come out, the females are soon to follow. And then you want to get out to your field and do those scouts for your economic threshold. And so when you're scouting, it's about 8:30 at night, warm, so above 15 degrees or they won't fly, and calm because they're not great flyers. Females come up and they start laying eggs on the wheat heads as soon as that boot splits. So as soon as you can see a wheat head, so can the female wheat midge. And so you're looking for your yield threshold of 1 on 4 to 5 heads. You've also got a grade threshold of 1 on 8 to 10 heads. So you want to go to about 4 or 5 places in your field, squat down if your wheat's not really tall, and look at one spot and see if you can see any wheat midge on 10 heads. So I'll do it 10 times in the field, but 4 to 5 times should give you an idea if you've got female wheat midge laying eggs or not.
1: How do we identify them?
2: You're going to be getting attacked by mosquitoes, because they're really tied to wet weather as well. And the orange blossom wheat midge, that's its full common name, is orange. And so you're looking for something that looks like an orange mosquito, and it'll be sitting on the heads of wheat because the females are there trying to lay eggs.
1: Are we seeing some hot spots?
2: Naomi in Bow Valley, she's already got 100 on her trap. And we've got one spot in Manitoba, Wawanisa, I think it was, that had over 200 on their trap. And so emergence has started in pockets across the prairies. Prairie Pest Monitoring on their website will post a map, and the map gets compiled by taking soil samples in fields back in the fall, and then wash them and look for the wheat midge cocoons that are in the ground. And then we've got an Ag Canada model where it kind of tells you if it's going to be a hot spot or not. And with Midge Busters, we've been able to tell that those hot spots, if you get enough rain, sure enough, they turn into hot spots for midge emergence. But if you don't get enough rain, those larvae can stay dormant in the soil and they'll wait until there's enough rain for them to come out. And so the hotspots on the Prairie Pest Monitoring map that's on their website shows that just below Regina, we got a few hotspots, and just north of Regina. But the rest of the province really didn't look like there was a lot of wheat midge caught in 2025 in those soil core samples. But we've had this before. Remember that not every single field in the RM or the county gets sampled, and so you can have local hotspots.
1: What kind of an impact does it have?
2: So in a really bad wheat midge year, if you're not using a midge-tolerant wheat variety, you can look at anywhere from, say, a 40 to a 90% yield loss. You get the perfect conditions for midge emergence, perfect conditions for midge flight, and if it nicks with the heading of the crop, perfect emergence for a big yield loss and or grade loss as well.
1: Are there any opportunities for control at this point?
2: We have one registered insecticide, but it really requires you to go out and figure out when those females are flying, because it really only has activity against the adults that are in the crop. It doesn't have much activity against the larvae or the eggs that the females will leave in your crop to turn into larvae.
1: I've been talking with Dr.

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0: Fleetwood Mac and Go Your Own Way, taking us into 1223 on CKSW 570. Good Tuesday afternoon, Tara, with you. And right now, we're going to take a look at all the things we are celebrating today on this June the 30th. We're going to be looking to the sky today because it is International Asteroid Day as well as National Meteor Day today as well. And for all you fans of Sailor Moon out there, it is International Sailor Moon Day as well as Social Media Day today as well. So there you go. Those are all the things that we are celebrating today on this June the 30th.
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2: Forage fields provide more than feed for livestock. Agri-environmental specialist Bailey Barnett says hay and pasture lands can also support important pollinator populations.
3: Pollinators play a huge role in agriculture, supporting about 80% of flowering plants, including forage species like alfalfa, clover, and sainfoin. But their benefits don't stop there. Healthy pollinator populations support biodiversity, improve soil stability, and enhance water infiltration. Pollinators need three things: a place to eat, a place to live, and a place to raise their young. That means having a variety of flowering plants from spring through fall, undisturbed soil or plant materials for nesting, and nearby habitat free from harmful disturbances. Areas like wetlands, shelter belts, and the uncultivated edges of fields are natural pollinator havens.
2: By maintaining healthy forage stands and diverse plant communities, producers can help bees and other pollinators thrive. For Golden West, I'm Glendalee Allen Vossler.
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6: The Saskatchewan NDP say that people in southwest Saskatchewan want more local input into healthcare decisions. And a rainy start cannot dampen the spirits as hundreds of visitors gathered in Bracken over the weekend to celebrate the community's centennial along with their Rust and Shine car show. 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
6: For today, a chance to see in a thunderstorm this afternoon with wind gusting to 50 and a high of 19 degrees. For tonight, partly cloudy with similar conditions, again wind gusting to 50 and a low of 12. Tomorrow, these conditions persist with some sun and cloud and a high of 23. Thursday, it's going to be a good chance of showers at a high of 25. Friday, the same thing with a high of 26. And then by Saturday, the sunshine returns for a high of 29. 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

0: The one and only Robert Palmer with Addicted to Love, taking us into the 1 o'clock hour on this Tuesday afternoon. I am Tara, hanging out with you until 2 o'clock. We got your latest news, weather, and sports on the way for you from the Swift Current Online Newsroom. Make sure you stick around, though. Next hour, we got some more great music on the way for you. And if you are currently on the market in terms of dating, I'm going to let you know about a surprising hobby that has quietly become a dating green flag. So if you do this hobby, things are looking good for you in the dating market. I got some more details coming up.
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2: The Saskatchewan NDP say that people in southwest Saskatchewan want more local input into healthcare decisions. And a raining start cannot dampen the spirit as hundreds of visitors gathered in Bracken over the weekend to celebrate the community's centennial along with their Rust and Shine car show. 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
3: I'm Colin Powers with a look at sports. The Swift Current Broncos made three selections at this morning's 2026 CHL import draft. They selected Austrian defenseman Yuri Vlasenko.

Just after 1 o'clock on this Tuesday afternoon, you are listening to the afternoon show on CKSW 570 with myself, Tara, joined there by Simple Minds with Alive and Kickin'. We are getting you through your Tuesday afternoon with some more great music from Boston. We're ready.

0: If you are currently in the dating market, this surprising hobby has quietly become a green flag. Gonna let you know what that is coming up in just a sec. I am Tara. That was Aldo Nova with Fooling Yourself, and it is 1:21 on this Tuesday afternoon. Now, once upon a time, people swiped on dating profiles because of how somebody looked, maybe their adorable dog, or maybe they had some hobbies in common. And speaking of hobbies in common, a surprising hobby has quietly become a dating green flag, and that hobby is showing off a love of reading. That's right. Apparently, if you have a love of reading, this is now a big green flag for people that are looking to find a mate. So if you are a avid reader and you are on the dating market, that should help you out. Books are apparently now boosting attraction. Reading has become a staple of dating app profiles, whether it's including your favorite novel as a prompt, stating your go-to genre, or specifying that you're looking for someone to talk books with. Reading is quickly becoming an item on a good partner wish list, and for many, a non-negotiable.
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2: Today, going to be a high of 19 here in Swift Current with a chance of some showers, maybe a thunderstorm this afternoon with some wind gusting up to 50. For tonight, similar conditions, a similar chance for rain anyway, with more wind gusting to 50 and a low of 12. Tomorrow, you're going to be seeing a high of 23 with a mix of sun and cloud. Thursday and Friday both look like good chances for showers, getting to highs of 25 and 26. Saturday, the sun returns for a high of 29. Local news, local weather, and local sports, all on SwiftCurrentOnline.com.
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poison and something to believe in. We're giving you something to believe in on this Tuesday afternoon, and that is the fact that we are inching towards the end of the workday. Tara here with you, and right now we got some more great music. It is General Hand Grenade Trooper.

0: Rod Stewart and Rhythm of My Heart, taking us into 1:39 on this beautiful Tuesday afternoon. Tara with you, but that's just about it for me today. Thank you so much for joining me here on the morning show. Hope you have a great rest of your Tuesday. We won't be here tomorrow as it is a holiday, of course, for Canada Day, but I will be back with you on Thursday morning from 10 until 2. So I hope you have a great rest of the day today, a wonderful Canada Day, and I will talk to you all on Thursday. Take care.
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8: For today, a chance of seeing a thunderstorm this afternoon with wind gusting to 50 and a high of 19 degrees. For tonight, partly cloudy with similar conditions, again wind gusting to 50 and a low of 12. Tomorrow, these conditions persist with some sun and cloud and a high of 23. Thursday, it's going to be a good chance of showers at a high of 25. Friday, the same thing with a high of 26. And then by Saturday,

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1: The rain couldn't dampen the spirits of the hundreds of visitors who gathered in Bracken over the weekend to celebrate the community's centennial along with their annual Rust and Shine Car Show. 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
2: Good afternoon, I'm Hayden Michaels. Environment Canada is investigating reports of a possible landspout tornado near Elrose Monday evening. The funnel was reported around 6 o'clock, and Environment Canada is now working with the Northern Tornadoes Project to send a storm damage team to the area. Meteorologist Brian Proctor says investigators are trying to answer two key questions.
3: If it was actually on the ground and how long it was on the ground for, we haven't had any reports of damages at all to this point in time.
2: The report comes after a tornado touched down near Pelly on Sunday. The Saskatchewan NDP say people in southwest Saskatchewan want more local

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2: Today, going to be a high of 19 here in Swift Current with a chance of some showers, maybe a thunderstorm this afternoon with some wind gusting up to 50. For tonight, similar conditions, a similar chance for rain anyway, with more wind gusting to 50 and a low of 12. Tomorrow, you're going to be seeing a high of 23 with a mix of sun and cloud. Thursday and Friday both look like good chances for showers, getting to highs of 25 and 26. Saturday, the sun returns for a high of 29. Local news, local weather, and local sports, all on SwiftCurrentOnline.com.
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4: For today, a chance of seeing a thunderstorm this afternoon with wind gusting to 50 and a high of 19 degrees. For tonight, partly cloudy with similar conditions, again wind gusting to 50 and a low of 12. Tomorrow, these conditions persist with some sun and cloud and a high of 23. Thursday, it's going to be a good chance of showers at a high of 25. Friday, the same thing with a high of 26. And then by Saturday, the sunshine returns for a high of 29. 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
1: Environment Canada is investigating reports of a possible landslide tornado near Elrose Monday evening. And the Saskatchewan NDP say people in southwest Saskatchewan want more local input into healthcare decisions. 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
2: Good afternoon, I'm Hayden Michaels. A possible landspout tornado near Elrose is under investigation following another active day of severe weather in Saskatchewan. Environment Canada says no damage has been reported so far, and experts from the Northern Tornadoes Project will help to determine exactly what happened. Brian Proctor, a meteorologist, says landspouts are much different than the classic prairie tornado.
3: They don't have a rotating sort of mesocyclone aloft in the storm to help support the funnel itself. So the funnel really largely forms almost on its own as part of rotation at low levels, but it isn't supported by rotation further aloft in the parent storm. So they tend to be less damaging if they do touch down and not as problematic.
2: The weather agency also received funnel cloud reports from Kindersley, Bigger, and Rosetown on Monday. Access to family doctors remains one of the biggest concerns raised by the Saskatchewan NDP's healthcare

0: From the summer of 1986, a Grammy Award-winning hit from Don Henley. It's The Boys of Summer, one of the greatest hits of all time on the Tuesday drive home. Barry Weiss here. Well, Canada Day is tomorrow, and if the town that you'll be celebrating in has fireworks in their plans, I promise you they will not be canceled this year because it's too dry. That certainly happened in past years, but it won't be a problem this year after all the rain this week. We'll tell you what to expect for your Canada Day forecast in just a moment. And the memories continue with Blondie's breakthrough hit from 1979, Heart of Glass, coming up in the next 15 minutes. Chilliwack is on the way, and Rick Ocasek's Emotion in Motion follows these.
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10: Today, going to be a high of 19 here in Swift Current with a chance of some showers, maybe a thunderstorm this afternoon with some wind gusting up to 50. For tonight, similar conditions, a similar chance for rain anyway, with more wind gusting to 50 and a low of 12. Tomorrow, you're going to be seeing a high of 23 with a mix of sun and cloud. Thursday and Friday both look like good chances for showers, getting to highs of 25 and 26. Saturday, the sun returns for a high of 29. Local news, local weather, and local sports, all on SwiftCurrentOnline.com.
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0: always thought Miles Goodwin had one of the best voices in Canadian rock music. There he is with April Wine, Just Between You and Me. Your music, your memories. Cheap Trick and Michelle Pagliaro coming right up. I'm Barry Weiss. You know, even if you're not normally a soccer fan, and I'm not, frankly, but we got to admit that the World Cup has just been a lot of fun to watch, and Canada now knows who its next opponent will be at the World Cup. Morocco beat the Netherlands yesterday, so it's Canada against Morocco, with the winner moving on to the World Cup quarterfinals. Now, keep in mind, Morocco is ranked number 6 in this tournament, I believe, and Canada number 30. So it'll be an upset if we get her done. The big game coming up in just under 1 week on Monday the 6th.
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2: For today, a chance of seeing a thunderstorm this afternoon with wind gusting to 50 and a high of 19 degrees. For tonight, partly cloudy with similar conditions, again wind gusting to 50 and a low of 12. Tomorrow, these conditions persist with some sun and cloud and a high of 23. Thursday, it's going to be a good chance of showers at a high of 25. Friday, the same thing with a high of 26. And then by Saturday, the sunshine returns for a high of 29. 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

Your music, your memories, the greatest hits of all time. I'm Barry Weiss. With a little Elvis memory, here's Cheap Trick's version of Don't Be Cruel.

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1: The Saskatchewan NDP say that people in southwest Saskatchewan want more local input into healthcare decisions. And a rainy start cannot dampen the spirits as hundreds of visitors gathered in Bracken over the weekend to celebrate the community's centennial along with their Rust and Shine car show. These stories and many other things can be found on SwiftCurrentOnline.com.
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2: Good evening, I'm Hannah Michaels. Police have provided information about a single vehicle rollover yesterday afternoon in the eastbound lanes of the Trans-Canada Highway. Around 2:15 p.m., Swift Current Rural RCMP and Morse RCMP received a report of a rollover involving a black Kia SUV roughly 7 kilometers east of Swift Current. EMS, firefighters, and RCMP attended. The driver was the sole occupant of the vehicle and was taken to the hospital with non-life-threatening injuries. A possible landspout tornado near Elrose is under investigation following another active day of severe weather in Saskatchewan. Environment Canada says no damage has been reported so far, and experts from the Northern Tornadoes Project will help to determine exactly what happened. Brian Proctor, a meteorologist, says

0: Essex, England, with their 1986 hit, I Melt For You. It's Modern English, your music, your memories on The Drive Home. Barry Weiss here, the final day of June today, which means tomorrow is our big national party. We celebrate Canada's 159th birthday tomorrow for Canada Day. And when that's all said and done, there's lots happening immediately. In Weyburn, the 117th annual fair starts on Thursday. Sidewalk Days in Moose Jaw starts that same day. Then on Friday, west of us, the Calgary Stampede fires up, which always sends a lot of Sasky folks out that way into Alberta. And then on Thursday of next week, it's Country Thunder in Craven. So this is just the start of all the fun as we get into summer. A summer which will hopefully dry out for us a bit in the days ahead. Your Canada Day forecast in a moment and more great memories on the way with Joe Jackson, Prism, and Donnie Iris all coming right up.
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3: Good evening. This is Kirsty Hansen back with the 5-day forecast. Tonight we'll see mainly clouds with a risk of a thunderstorm and a low of 12. Tomorrow, Thursday and Friday, we can expect clouds, a risk of showers and highs around 24. Then on Saturday, sunny with a high of 28. 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
1: As the rain continues in many parts of Saskatchewan this afternoon, more on that and your Canada Day forecast coming up. Trooper and Phil Collins on the way too. I'm Barry Weiss. Bo Bichette back in Toronto this week. He's with the New York Mets now, and the Mets are in Toronto for a series with the Jays. Bo got a standing ovation from the fans last night, not once, but twice. And Bo, who is almost never emotional about anything, was pretty emotional last night. So clearly his time in Toronto meant a lot to him. The Jays won last night too, which is awesome because it's been a while. 2-1 the final last night, ending a six-game Jays losing streak. Hopefully this is a turning point. Game two of the series tonight, less than a half hour away on a pair of our network stations. It starts at 5 on AM 1190 from Weyburn and 1330 1210 CJYMC-FYM from Rosetown and Kindersley.
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3: Good evening. This is Kirsty Hansen back with the 5-day forecast. Tonight we'll see mainly clouds with a risk of a thunderstorm and a low of 12. Tomorrow, Thursday and Friday, we can expect clouds, a risk of showers and highs around 24. Then on Saturday, sunny with a high of 28. 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

heading toward Canada Day with your music and your memories, the greatest hits of all time. I'm Barry Weiss. Here's Against All Odds from Phil Collins. How come

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0: Bullheads, Kuryachenkov recorded 28 points in 47 games with Swift Current last season. Four members of the Swift Current Argue Law 18U AAA 57s will represent Team West at the Saskatchewan Premier Baseball League All-Star Games on Canada Day in Estevan. Jace Johnson and Levi Wills will play in the veteran game at 3 o'clock. Johnson enters the showcase with a 3.64 ERA, 39 strikeouts in 25 innings, a 3.83 batting average, and a team-leading 9 stolen bases. Wills has a 283 average, 13 hits, 8 RBI, 7 runs scored, and 4 steals this season. Alex Argue and Reed Cashin will suit up in the rookie game at noon. Meanwhile, the Swift Current 57s will return to WCBL action after a long layoff when they take on the Regina Red Sox for a Canada Day doubleheader in the Queen City. The 57s haven't played since last Friday due to a combination of rainouts and scheduled days off. Swift Current will face Regina again at Mitchell Field this coming Friday. And the Toronto Blue Jays take on the New York Mets again tonight at Rogers Centre. The Jays beat the Mets 2-1 last night in the opening game to snap a 6-game losing skid. Kevin Gausman starts for the Jays today, with Patrick Corbin scheduled for the finale on Canada Day. Have a story tip or score to share? Let us know. Call 306-773-NEWS or click Submit News on Swift Current Online.
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2: Good evening. This is Kirsty Hansen back with the 5-day forecast. Tonight we'll see mainly clouds with a risk of a thunderstorm and a low of 12. Tomorrow, Thursday, and Friday, we can expect clouds, a risk of showers, and highs around 24. Then on Saturday, sunny with a high of 28. 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
3: Emma Mazenga is rewriting the record books in track and field. This elite sprinter made global headlines 2 years ago by shattering the world indoor 200-meter record for the over 90 category. You heard that right. She is 92. Despite her age, Emma still races for fun and competition and has no plans to slow down. She's in such good health that now researchers are studying her and are shocked with their findings. They say, in some ways, her body works as well as an active 20 or 30-year-old, even though her body shows signs of aging. But despite being in great shape at 92, Emma has not uncovered a fountain of youth. The truth is, none of us escapes the natural progression of aging in this fallen world. And yet those who have faith in Jesus will find spiritual renewal day by day, and we have the hope of a glorified body that will live into eternity. I'm David Wolin at haventoday.org.
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6: Today on the Prairie Ag Wire, we talk with Dr. Tyler West, a research scientist in field crop entomology with Agriculture and Agri-Food Canada. Tyler, what we wanted to focus in on, of course, is scouting for wheat midge. We saw quite a bit of rain happening in May and June, and that really sets up ideal conditions for wheat midge, right?
7: That's right. With a wet spring, we can expect wheat midge conditions are just going to be perfect for emergence. And so these little critters will stay in the ground until they get a good 30 millimeters of rain through May, which I think across the prairies, most places have had that amount of rain. And so then they start to develop in the soil, and they're really good at coming out at the stage of wheat that's really susceptible to being attacked by their larvae.
6: We've started seeing pheromone traps go out.
7: Yeah, so what we've got on these traps is the smell of a female wheat midge. And so the males are enticed and they get stuck on the traps, and then we can count them. And so with the Midge Busters pheromone traps, we're hoping to give tools to everybody across Western Canada who wants in the ability to understand when the wheat midge starts to emerge in their fields. is when the wheat midge males start to

0: come out, the females are soon to follow. And then you want to get out to your field and do those scouts for your economic threshold. And so when you're scouting, it's about 8:30 at night, warm, so above 15 degrees or they won't fly, and calm because they're not great flyers. Females come up and they start laying eggs on the wheat heads as soon as that boot splits. So as soon as you can see a wheat head, so can the female wheat midge. And so you're looking for your yield threshold of 1 on 4 to 5 heads. You've also got a grade threshold of 1 on 8 to 10 heads. So you want to go to about 4 or 5 places in your field, squat down if your wheat's not really tall, and look at one spot and see if you can see any wheat midge on 10 heads. So I'll do it 10 times in the field, but 4 to 5 times should give you an idea if you've got female wheat midge laying eggs or not.
1: How do we identify them?
0: You're going to be getting attacked by mosquitoes because they're really tied to wet weather as well. And the orange blossom wheat midge, that's its full common name, is orange. And so you're looking for something that looks like an orange mosquito, and it'll be sitting on the heads of wheat because the females are there trying to lay eggs.
1: Are we seeing some hot spots?
0: Naomi in Bow Valley, she's already got 100 on her trap. And we've got one spot in Manitoba, Wawanisa, I think it was, that had over 200 on their trap. And so emergence has started in pockets across the prairies. Prairie Pest Monitoring on their website will post a map, and the map gets compiled by taking soil samples in fields back in the fall, and then wash them and look for the wheat midge cocoons that are in the ground. And then we've got an Ag Canada model where it kind of tells you if it's going to be a hot spot or not. And with midge busters, we've been able to tell that those hot spots, if you get enough rain, sure enough, they turn into hot spots for midge emergence. But if you don't get enough rain, those larvae can stay dormant in the soil and they'll wait until there's enough rain for them to come out. And so the hotspots on the Prairie Pest Monitoring map that's on their website shows that just below Regina, we got a few hotspots, and just north of Regina. But the rest of the province really didn't look like there was a lot of wheat midge caught in 2025 in those soil core samples. But we've had this before. Remember that not every single field in the RM or the county gets sampled, and so you can have local hotspots.
1: What kind of an impact does it have?
0: So in a really bad wheat midge year, if you're not using a midge-tolerant wheat variety, you can look at anywhere from, say, a 40 to a 90% yield loss. You get the perfect conditions for midge emergence, perfect conditions for midge flight, and if it nicks with the heading of the crop, perfect emergence for a big yield loss and or grade loss as well.
1: Are there any opportunities for control at this point?
0: We have one registered insecticide, but it really requires you to go out and figure out when those females are flying, because it really only has activity against the adults that are in the crop. It doesn't have much activity against the larvae or the eggs that the females will leave in your crop to turn into larvae.
1: I've been talking with Dr. Tyler West, a researcher in field crop entomology with AAFC. For Golden West, I'm Glendalee Allen Vossler.
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4: Good evening. This is Kirsty Hansen back with the 5-day forecast. Tonight we'll see mainly clouds with a risk of a thunderstorm and a low of 12. Tomorrow, Thursday, and Friday, we can expect clouds, a risk of showers, and highs around 24. Then on Saturday, sunny with a high of 28. 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

to think that once you become a Christian, you shut off all relationships with the people in the world and you stay a little bit each day in your holy huddle and you live there for the rest of your time. I don't see that in the Bible. The Lord Jesus associated with sinners, with prostitutes, societal rejects. How are we supposed to win a world if we don't know anybody in the world? How are we going to touch people who don't know Christ if we're never with them? As someone has said, there's no

0: by an inch, he might as well have missed it by a mile. He still loses the prize. Well, the New Testament talks about sin as us missing God's target of perfection. It doesn't matter if we hit the target most of the time and miss only some of the time. If we miss by an inch, we've missed by a mile. And that, my friends, is why we need a Savior. This is David Jeremiah, encouraging you to get on the road to new life. Discover God's salvation from sin on Route 66.
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